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2: From the Mid-State Media Weather Center, here is your forecast for Mansfield. Tonight, a chance for showers and thunderstorms. Low around 64. Thursday, partly sunny, then a slight chance for showers and thunderstorms. High near 82. Thursday night, showers and thunderstorms continue. Low around 63. Friday, a chance for rain showers. High near 80. Friday night, a chance for showers and thunderstorms. Low around 61. From the Mid-State Media Weather Center in Mansfield, there is currently one active weather alert for North Central Ohio. A flood watch remains in effect for portions of Delaware until 11 o'clock this evening. Flash flooding caused by excessive rainfall continues to be possible. Excessive runoff may result in flooding of rivers, creeks, streams, and other low-lying and flood-prone locations. People in the watch area should keep an eye on the weather and be prepared for immediate action should heavy rains and flooding occur or a flash flood warning be issued. Avoid low-lying areas and be careful when approaching highway dips and underpasses. You should monitor later forecasts and be prepared to take action should flash flood warnings be issued. 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
3: Here is the current pollen report for North Central Ohio. Today is in the medium-high category with a reading of 7.6. Tomorrow is expected to rise to 8.5. By Friday, pollen levels move into the medium-high category with a reading of 8.0. The top pollen sources are ragweed, cheno pods, and grasses. 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
3: From the Mid-State Media Weather Center, here is your forecast for Mansfield. Tonight, a chance for showers and thunderstorms. Low around 64. Thursday, partly sunny, then a slight chance for showers and thunderstorms. High near 82. Thursday night, showers and thunderstorms continue. Low around 63. Friday, a chance for rain showers. High near 80. Friday night, a chance for showers and thunderstorms. Low around 61. From the Mid-State Media Weather Center in Mansfield, there is currently one active weather alert for North Central Ohio. A flood watch remains in effect for portions of Delaware until 11 o'clock this evening. Flash flooding caused by excessive rainfall continues to be possible. Excessive runoff may result in flooding of rivers, creeks, streams, and other low-lying and flood-prone locations. People in the watch area should keep an eye on the weather and be prepared for immediate action should heavy rains and flooding occur or a flash flood warning be issued. Avoid low-lying areas and be careful when approaching highway dips and underpasses. You should monitor later forecasts and be prepared to take action should flash flood warnings be issued. 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
1: weather. From the Mid-State Media Weather Center, here is your forecast for Mansfield. Tonight, a chance for showers and thunderstorms. Low around 64. Thursday, partly sunny, then a slight chance for showers and thunderstorms. High near 82. Thursday night, showers and thunderstorms continue. Low around 63. Friday, a chance for rain showers. High near 80. Friday night, a chance for showers and thunderstorms. Low around 61. From the Mid-State Media Weather Center in Mansfield, there is currently one active weather alert for North Central Ohio. A flood watch remains in effect for portions of Delaware until 11 o'clock Friday morning. Flash flooding caused by excessive rainfall continues to be possible. Excessive runoff may result in flooding of rivers, creeks, streams, and other low-lying and flood-prone locations. People in the watch area should keep an eye on the weather and be prepared for immediate action should heavy rains and flooding occur or a flash flood warning be issued. Avoid low-lying areas and be careful when approaching highway dips and underpasses. 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

0: 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We've got much more of Mansfield's best mix just seconds away.
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2: Here is the current pollen report for North Central Ohio. Today is in the medium-high category with a reading of 7.6. Tomorrow is expected to rise to 8.5. By Friday, pollen levels move into the medium-high category with a reading of 8.0. 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
3: From the Mid-State Media Weather Center, here is your forecast for Mansfield. Tonight, a chance for showers and thunderstorms. Low around 64. Thursday, partly sunny, then a slight chance for showers and thunderstorms. High near 82. Thursday night, showers and thunderstorms continue. Low around 63. Friday, a chance for rain showers. High near 80. Friday night, a chance for showers and thunderstorms. Low around 61. From the Mid-State Media Weather Center in Mansfield, there is currently one active weather alert for north central Ohio. A flood watch remains in effect for portions of Delaware until 11 o'clock Friday morning. Flash flooding caused by excessive rainfall continues to be possible. Excessive runoff may result in flooding of rivers, creeks, streams, and other low-lying and flood-prone locations. People in the watch area should keep an eye on the weather and be prepared for immediate action should heavy rains and flooding occur or a flash flood warning be issued. Avoid low-lying areas and be careful when approaching highway dips and underpasses. 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
1: weather. From the Mid-State Media Weather Center, here is your forecast for Mansfield. Tonight, a chance for showers and thunderstorms. Low around 64. Thursday, partly sunny, then a slight chance for showers and thunderstorms. High near 82. Thursday night, showers and thunderstorms continue. Low around 63. Friday, a chance for rain showers. High near 80. Friday night, a chance for showers and thunderstorms. Low around 61. From the Mid-State Media Weather Center in Mansfield, there is currently one active weather alert for North Central Ohio. A flood watch remains in effect for portions of Delaware until 11 o'clock Friday morning. Flash flooding caused by excessive rainfall continues to be possible. Excessive runoff may result in flooding of rivers, creeks, streams, and other low-lying and flood-prone locations. People in the watch area should keep an eye on the weather and be prepared for immediate action should heavy rains and flooding occur or a flash flood warning be issued. Avoid low-lying areas and be careful when approaching highway dips and underpasses. 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
2: Here is the current pollen report for North Central Ohio. Today is in the medium high category with a reading of 7.6. Tomorrow is expected to rise to 8.5. By Friday, pollen levels move into the medium high category with a reading of 8.0. The top pollen sources are ragweed, cheno pods, and grasses. 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
3: From the Mid-State Media Weather Center, here is your forecast for Mansfield. Tonight, a chance for showers and thunderstorms. Low around 64. Thursday, partly sunny, then a slight chance for showers and thunderstorms. High near 82. Thursday night, showers and thunderstorms continue. Low around 63. Friday, a chance for rain showers. High near 80. Friday night, a chance for showers and thunderstorms. Low around 61. From the Mid-State Media Weather Center in Mansfield, there is currently one active weather alert for North Central Ohio. A flood watch remains in effect for portions of Delaware until 11 o'clock Friday morning. Flash flooding caused by excessive rainfall continues to be possible. Excessive runoff may result in flooding of rivers, creeks, streams, and other low-lying and flood-prone locations. People in the watch area should keep an eye on the weather and be prepared for immediate action should heavy rains and flooding occur or a flash flood warning be issued. Avoid low-lying areas and be careful when approaching highway dips and underpasses. 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

flood watch remains in effect for portions of Delaware until 11 o'clock Friday morning. Flash flooding caused by excessive rainfall continues to be possible. Excessive runoff may result in flooding of rivers, creeks, streams, and other low-lying and flood-prone locations. People in the watch area should keep an eye on the weather and be prepared for immediate action should heavy rains and flooding occur or a flash flood warning be issued. Avoid low-lying areas and be careful when approaching highway dips and underpasses. 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
2: Here is the current pollen report for North Central Ohio. Today is in the medium high category with a reading of 7.6. Tomorrow is expected to rise to 8.5. By Friday, pollen levels move into the medium high category with a reading of 8.0. The top pollen sources are ragweed, cheno pods, and grasses. 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
3: From the Mid-State Media Weather Center, here is your forecast for Mansfield. Tonight, a slight chance for showers and thunderstorms. Low around 64. Thursday, partly sunny. Then a slight chance for showers and thunderstorms. High near 82. Thursday night, showers and thunderstorms continue. Low around 63. Friday, a chance for rain showers. High near 80. Friday night, a chance for showers and thunderstorms. Low around 61. From the Mid-State Media Weather Center in Mansfield, there is currently one active weather alert for North Central Ohio. A flood watch remains in effect for portions of Delaware until 11 o'clock Friday morning. Flash flooding caused by excessive rainfall continues to be possible. Excessive runoff may result in flooding of rivers, creeks, streams, and other low-lying and flood-prone locations. People in the watch area should keep an eye on the weather and be prepared for immediate action should heavy rains and flooding occur or a flash flood warning be issued. Avoid low-lying areas and be careful when approaching highway dips and underpasses. 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
0: Another extra long set of Mansfield's favorite music starts now.

Thursday night, showers and thunderstorms continue. Low around 63. Friday, a chance for rain showers. High near 80. Friday night, a chance for showers and thunderstorms. Low around 61. From the Mid-State Media Weather Center in Mansfield, there is currently one active weather alert for north-central Ohio. A flood watch remains in effect for portions of Delaware until 11 o'clock Friday morning. Flash flooding caused by excessive rainfall continues to be possible. Excessive runoff may result in flooding of rivers, creeks, streams, and other low-lying and flood-prone locations. People in the watch area should keep an eye on the weather and be prepared for immediate action should heavy rains and flooding occur or a flash flood warning be issued. Avoid low-lying areas and be careful when approaching highway dips and underpasses. 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
1: Weather. From the Mid-State Media Weather Center, here is your forecast for Mansfield. Tonight, a slight chance for showers and thunderstorms. Low around 64. This morning, partly sunny. Then, a slight chance for showers and thunderstorms. High near 82. Thursday night, showers and thunderstorms continue. Low around 63. Friday, a chance for rain showers. High near 80. Friday night, a chance for showers and thunderstorms. Low around 61. From the Mid-State Media Weather Center in Mansfield, there is currently one active weather alert for north central Ohio. A flood watch remains in effect for portions of Delaware until 11 o'clock Friday morning. Flash flooding caused by excessive rainfall continues to be possible. Excessive runoff may result in flooding of rivers, creeks, streams, and other low-lying and flood-prone locations. People in the watch area should keep an eye on the weather and be prepared for immediate action should heavy rains and flooding occur or a flash flood warning be issued. Avoid low-lying areas and be careful when approaching highway dips and underpasses. 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Here is the current pollen report for north central Ohio. Today is in the medium high category with a reading of 7.6. Tomorrow is expected to rise to 8.5. By Friday, pollen levels move into the medium high category with a reading of 8.0. The top pollen sources are ragweed, chenopods, and grasses. 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
1: weather. From the Mid-State Media Weather Center, here is your forecast for Mansfield. Tonight, a slight chance for showers and thunderstorms. Low around 64. This morning, partly sunny. Then, a slight chance for showers and thunderstorms. High near 82. Thursday night, showers and thunderstorms continue. Low around 63. Friday, a chance for rain showers. High near 80. Friday night, a chance for showers and thunderstorms. Low around 61. From the Mid-State Media Weather Center in Mansfield, there is currently one active weather alert for North Central Ohio. A flood watch remains in effect for portions of Delaware until 11 o'clock Friday morning. Flash flooding caused by excessive rainfall continues to be possible. Excessive runoff may result in flooding of rivers, creeks, streams, and other low-lying and flood-prone locations. People in the watch area should keep an eye on the weather and be prepared for immediate action should heavy rains and flooding occur or a flash flood warning be issued. Avoid low-lying areas and be careful when approaching highway dips and underpasses. 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
1: weather. From the Mid-State Media Weather Center, here is your forecast for Mansfield. Tonight, a slight chance for showers and thunderstorms. Low around 64. This morning, partly sunny. Then, a slight chance for showers and thunderstorms. High near 82. Thursday night, showers and thunderstorms continue. Low around 63. Friday, a chance for rain showers. High near 80. Friday night, a chance for showers and thunderstorms. Low around 61. From the Mid-State Media Weather Center in Mansfield, there is currently one active weather alert for North Central Ohio. A flood watch remains in effect for portions of Delaware until 11 o'clock Friday morning. Flash flooding caused by excessive rainfall continues to be possible. Excessive runoff may result in flooding of rivers, creeks, streams, and other low-lying and flood-prone locations. People in the watch area should keep an eye on the weather and be prepared for immediate action should heavy rains and flooding occur or a flash flood warning be issued. Avoid low-lying areas and be careful when approaching highway dips and underpasses. 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Here is the current pollen report for North Central Ohio. Today is in the medium-high category with a reading of 7.6. Tomorrow is expected to rise to 8.5. By Friday, pollen levels move into the medium-high category with a reading of 8.0. The top pollen sources are ragweed, cheno pods, and grasses. 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
2: From the Mid-State Media Weather Center, here is your forecast for Mansfield. Tonight, a slight chance for showers and thunderstorms. Low around 64. This morning, partly sunny. Then, a slight chance for showers and thunderstorms. High near 82. Thursday night, showers and thunderstorms continue. Low around 63. Friday, a chance for rain showers. High near 80. Friday night, a chance for showers and thunderstorms. Low around 61. From the Mid-State Media Weather Center in Mansfield, there is currently one active weather alert for North Central Ohio. A flood watch remains in effect for portions of Delaware until 11 o'clock Friday morning. Flash flooding caused by excessive rainfall continues to be possible. Excessive runoff may result in flooding of rivers, creeks, streams, and other low-lying and flood-prone locations. People in the watch area should keep an eye on the weather and be prepared for immediate action should heavy

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1: weather. From the Mid-State Media Weather Center, here is your forecast for Mansfield. Tonight, a slight chance for showers and thunderstorms. Low around 64. This morning, partly sunny. Then, a slight chance for showers and thunderstorms. High near 82. Thursday night, showers and thunderstorms continue. Low around 63. Friday, a chance for rain showers. High near 80. Friday night, a chance for showers and thunderstorms. Low around 61. From the Mid-State Media Weather Center in Mansfield, there is currently one active weather alert for North Central Ohio. A flood watch remains in effect for portions of Delaware until 11 o'clock Friday morning. Flash flooding caused by excessive rainfall continues to be possible. Excessive runoff may result in flooding of rivers, creeks, streams, and other low-lying and flood-prone locations. People in the watch area should keep an eye on the weather and be prepared for immediate action should heavy rains and flooding occur or a flash flood warning be issued. Avoid low-lying areas and be careful when approaching highway dips and underpasses. 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Here is the current pollen report for North Central Ohio. Today is in the medium-high category with a reading of 7.6. Tomorrow is expected to rise to 8.5. By Friday, pollen levels move into the medium-high category with a reading of 8.0. The top pollen sources are ragweed, chenopods, and grasses. 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
1: weather. From the Mid-State Media Weather Center, here is your forecast for Mansfield. Overnight, patchy fog. Low around 64. This morning, areas of fog, then partly sunny. High near 83. Thursday night, a chance for showers and thunderstorms. Then a slight chance for showers and thunderstorms. Low around 65.

streams and other low-lying and flood-prone locations. People in the watch area should keep an eye on the weather and be prepared for immediate action should heavy rains and flooding occur or a flash flood warning be issued. Avoid low-lying areas and be careful when approaching highway dips and underpasses. 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
1: From the Mid-State Media Weather Center, here is your forecast for Mansfield. Overnight, patchy fog. Low around 64. This morning, areas of fog, then partly sunny. High near 83. Thursday night, a chance for showers and thunderstorms. Then a slight chance for showers and thunderstorms. Low around 65. Friday, showers and thunderstorms continue. High near 80. Friday night, a slight chance for showers and thunderstorms. Then partly cloudy. Low around 62. From the Mid-State Media Weather Center in Mansfield, there is currently one active weather alert for North Central Ohio. A flood watch remains in effect for portions of Delaware until 11 o'clock Friday morning. Flash flooding caused by excessive rainfall continues to be possible. Excessive runoff may result in flooding of rivers, creeks, streams, and other low-lying and flood-prone locations. People in the watch area should keep an eye on the weather and be prepared for immediate action should heavy rains and flooding occur or a flash flood warning be issued. Avoid low-lying areas and be careful when approaching highway dips and underpasses. 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Here is the current pollen report for North Central Ohio. Today is in the medium-high category with a reading of 7.6. Tomorrow is expected to rise to 8.5. By Friday, pollen levels move into the medium-high category with a reading of 8.0. The top pollen sources are ragweed, cheno pods, and grasses. 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
1: weather. From the Mid-State Media Weather Center, here is your forecast for Mansfield. Overnight, patchy fog. Low around 64. This morning, areas of fog, then partly sunny. High near 83. Thursday night, a chance for showers and thunderstorms. Then a slight chance for showers and thunderstorms. Low around 65. Friday, showers and thunderstorms continue. High near 80. Friday night, a slight chance for showers and thunderstorms. Then partly cloudy. Low around 62. From the Mid-State Media Weather Center in Mansfield, there is currently one active weather alert for North Central Ohio. A flood watch remains in effect for portions of Delaware until 11 o'clock Friday morning. Flash flooding caused by excessive rainfall continues to be possible. Excessive runoff may result in flooding of rivers, creeks, streams, and other low-lying and flood-prone locations. People in the watch area should keep an eye on the weather and be prepared for immediate action should heavy rains and flooding occur or a flash flood warning be issued. Avoid low-lying areas and be careful when approaching highway dips and underpasses. 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
2: From the Mid-State Media Weather Center, here is your forecast for Mansfield. Overnight, patchy fog. Low around 64. This morning, areas of fog, then partly sunny. High near 83. Thursday night, a chance for showers and thunderstorms. Then a slight chance for showers and thunderstorms. Low around 65. Friday, showers and thunderstorms continue. High near 80. Friday night, a slight chance for showers and thunderstorms. Then partly cloudy. Low around 62. From the Mid-State Media Weather Center in Mansfield, there is currently one active weather alert for North Central Ohio. A flood watch remains in effect for portions of Delaware until 11 o'clock Friday morning. Flash flooding caused by excessive rainfall continues to be possible. Excessive runoff may result in flooding of rivers, creeks, streams, and other low-lying and flood-prone locations. People in the watch area should keep an eye on the weather and be prepared for immediate action should heavy rains and flooding occur or a flash flood warning be issued. Avoid low-lying areas and be careful when approaching highway dips and underpasses. 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Here is the current pollen report for North Central Ohio. Today is in the medium-high category with a reading of 7.6. Tomorrow is expected to rise to 8.5. By Friday, pollen levels move into the medium-high category with a reading of 8.0. The top pollen sources are ragweed, cheno pods, and grasses. 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
2: From the Mid-State Media Weather Center, here is your forecast for Mansfield. This morning, areas of fog, then partly sunny, high near 83. Thursday night, a chance for showers and thunderstorms. Then a slight chance for showers and thunderstorms. Low around 65. Friday, showers and thunderstorms continue. High near 80. Friday night, a slight chance for showers and thunderstorms. Then partly cloudy. Low around 62. Saturday, mostly sunny. Then a slight chance for showers and thunderstorms. High near 83. Saturday night, a chance for showers and thunderstorms. Low around 68. From the Mid-State Media Weather Center in Mansfield, there is currently one active weather alert for North Central Ohio. A flood watch remains in effect for portions of Delaware until 11 o'clock tomorrow morning. Flash flooding caused by excessive rainfall continues to be possible. Excessive runoff may result in flooding of rivers, creeks, streams, and other low-lying and flood-prone locations. People in the watch area should keep an eye on the weather and be prepared for immediate action should heavy rains and flooding occur or a flash flood warning be issued. Avoid low-lying areas and be careful when approaching highway dips and underpasses. 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
1: weather. From the Mid-State Media Weather Center, here is your forecast for Mansfield. This morning, areas of fog, then partly sunny, high near 83. Thursday night, a chance for showers and thunderstorms. Then a slight chance for showers and thunderstorms. Low around 65. Friday, showers and thunderstorms continue. High near 80. Friday night, a slight chance for showers and thunderstorms. Then partly cloudy. Low around 62. Saturday, mostly sunny. Then a slight chance for showers and thunderstorms. High near 83. Saturday night, a chance for showers and thunderstorms. Low around 68. From the Mid-State Media Weather Center in Mansfield, there is currently one active weather alert for North Central Ohio. A flood watch remains in effect for portions of Delaware until 11 o'clock tomorrow morning. Flash flooding caused by excessive rainfall continues to be possible. Excessive runoff may result in flooding of rivers, creeks, streams, and other low-lying and flood-prone locations. People in the watch area should keep an eye on the weather and be prepared for immediate action should heavy rains and flooding occur or a flash flood warning be issued. Avoid low-lying areas and be careful when approaching highway dips and underpasses. 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Here is the current pollen report for North Central Ohio. Today is in the medium-high category with a reading of 7.6. Tomorrow is expected to rise to 8.5. By Friday, pollen levels move into the medium-high category with a reading of 8.0. The top pollen sources are ragweed, cheno pods, and grasses. 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
3: The Ashland County Sheriff's Office is continuing their investigation into a burglary at Finfeather Fur in Ashland. Deputies responding at 1:39 in the morning on August 3rd, resulting in two arrests and the recovery of 27 stolen guns and a taser. Two male suspects from Columbus were taken into custody. High school football in Plymouth is going to look a little bit different this fall as the Big Red are moving to eight-man football due to a lack of numbers.
4: Well, even at the beginning of August, with full intentions of fielding a full normal football team, it became evident over the last several days that doing so in a safe and sustainable manner was going to be unrealistic.
3: That's Plymouth Athletic Director Josh Calum. The Big Red are joining the Northern 8 Football Conference. They'll play at least 9 games. Week 1 next Friday has Plymouth traveling to Windham High School, that's located northwest of Akron. In Crawford County, the Bratwurst Festival is getting underway. The 3-day event, which draws thousands to downtown Bucyrus, runs through Saturday with food, entertainment, and parades each day. For more local news, go to WMFD.com. 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
5: Fox News, I'm Chris DeMeo. White House Press Secretary Karoline Leavitt announces she's stepping down. President Trump reacting on Truth Social.
6: President Trump announcing one of my most trusted aides, Karoline Leavitt, will be departing her role at the end of the month so she can spend more time with her beautiful young children and family, a decision I totally understand and respect.
5: Fox's Jackie Heinrich at the White House. One teenager injured and another in custody after a shooting at a high school in Warner Robins, Georgia.
7: There was a group of students inside the bathroom and a verbal altercation took place between two of the students. That verbal altercation quickly escalated into a physical altercation.
5: Houston County Sheriff Matt Moulton, the suspect caught an hour later. One winning ticket sold in Illinois in last night's Powerball drawing, that ticket worth a staggering $1 billion. 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
21: Good Thursday morning, everyone, and welcome to the WMFD Sports Report. The Guardians halt their 3-game losing streak in Detroit with a 6-4 win over the Tigers. The Guards are now in third place in the AL Central and trailing the Twins and Tigers by a half a game and the division-leading White Sox by 3.5. Tigers and Guardians will wrap up their series today in Detroit, a 1:10 first pitch. 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
22: Partly sunny skies developing over the day today, a high near 83. Could see overnight rain and 65. A chance of showers and storms Friday. Cloudy, a high near 80. We're going to see a slight chance of showers into Saturday and 83. Sunday, partly sunny with rain and 87. Monday, partly sunny and 78.

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0: playing a great mix of songs this morning, but no better than Foreigner. Cold as ice, best way to start a morning show this morning. We played Nina 99 Red Balloons 2 on this International Lefties Day today. If you're a lefty out there, you're right with that left hand. It's your strong hand. Well, today's your day. So good news. It's also, let's see, World Organ Donation Day. If you love a good tender cut of beef, filet mignon, today is your day. If you love that kind of a meal, and also Prosecco Day today, the popular Italian sparkling white wine. Don't do it for breakfast. Wait until supper. All right. Coming up on the show today, it's an Ed's Music Trivia Day. And I'm thinking he's feeling pretty ornery this morning. He does this at the Vault Wine Bar on Tuesday evenings at 7 o'clock. You're more than welcome to form your own team and go there. Actually play it. It's a much more expanded version than what we do. We do a very abbreviated, very fast version here. And then we play one of the songs in its entirety when we're finished. Play along with us this morning and see how well you do. Also coming up on the show today, we're going to tell you another couple of concerts left in the Belleville Concert Music Series. A lot of these summer shows are going to be coming to an end, so you better get out there and enjoy them with family and friends. We'll let you know about another one in our Mary's Insurance Team Community Calendar. Great music, good conversation, and more on this International Lefties Day, August 13th, Mix of 106.1.
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0: Partly sunny skies developing over the day today, a high near 83. Could see overnight rain and 65. A chance of showers and storms Friday. Cloudy, a high near 80. We're going to see a slight chance of showers into Saturday and 83. Sunday, partly sunny with rain and 87. Monday, partly sunny and 78.
9: From the Mid-State Media Weather Center in Mansfield, there is currently one active weather alert for North Central Ohio. A flood watch remains in effect for portions of Delaware until 11 o'clock tomorrow morning. Flash flooding caused by excessive rainfall continues to be possible. Excessive runoff may

0: Hey, it's your morning fix, and I'm Mr. Ed, and here to do some trivia with you. And this one,
1: all right.
0: You're going to like this one. So this one is inspired from my good friend Joel, who listens out there. You know Joel.
1: Okay.
2: I do know Joel.
1: I know you know Joel. I don't know Joel.
0: Yeah. Joel's he's a beer salesman.
1: Okay.
0: And that might be why I know Joel.
1: Really?
0: No, me and Joel worked together years ago when he was a kid at the News Journal. But regardless of that, Joel said there's no way that I'd ever get one of these artists on this show. So I did.
1: So you did it.
0: So here's what I got, folks. If you're out there, we want you to get the name of the song, name of the artist, and then see if you can figure out the theme. And this theme is goofy, so I don't think you'll get
1: goofy.
0: It.
1: Oh, it's
0: goofy.
1: Okay.
0: Yeah, it's, I mean, goofy meaning.
1: Kind of all over?
0: Yeah, it's going to be hard.
1: Oh, great.
0: It's going to be hard.
1: Thank you for your honesty.
0: I used it here recently at Trivia at the Vault, and nobody got it. So there you have that. But let's see how it goes for you guys.
3: Well, it was all.
0: Thank you, Joel.
3: That I could do.
1: Oh, my.
3: Keep from

0: Wow.
1: Oh. Mm.
0: That was,
1: I saw your face light up there for a second. At
2: well,
1: the end.
2: It lit up because I heard one of my favorite songs from Jerry Rafferty in there.
0: Oh, yeah.
1: Okay,
0: yeah,
1: cool.
0: Yeah, good
1: yeah,
0: to see. Yeah. Well, before we tell everybody what it is, let's try it again.
1: Let's play it again.
3: Well, it was all that I could
0: keep
3: do.
0: Keep singing, Joel. You'll be fine.

0: art again.
1: I think Tommy thinks he's got it.
2: You're on to something over there, aren't you?
3: I was on to it in the first time we listened to it. So if I say Cleveland Browns out loud, am I close?
1: Nope.
2: Ooh.
3: Oh, because I heard really? Baker Street from Jerry Rafferty.
1: Yeah.
3: Obviously the Cleveland reference in there, too.
2: Yeah. Did I hear any U2 in there?
1: You did.
3: Still haven't found what I'm looking for, which is that title we haven't had since the 40s.
1: One.
3: Okay.
1: It was one.
2: There's one.
1: Yeah. All right, so you ready for me to tell you?
2: Just do it.
3: Please.
1: All right, so David Allan Coe was first.
3: Right.
1: And you never even call me by my name. There you go, Joel. Yeah, I did. I could put David Allan Coe in. It's just for you, pal.
2: Okay.
1: One by U2.
2: Yep.
1: Jerry Rafferty's Baker Street. Ian Hunter, Cleveland Rocks, which is a song they always play when the Indians win.
2: Yeah.
1: Or Guardians, or whatever they call these days. And then Bowling for Soup, Ohio. Come back to Texas.
2: Oh, okay.
1: And then, of course, Miley Cyrus.
2: Miley Cyrus. USA.
3: I got it. These are people that spent time at OSR.
1: Well, Dave Allan Coe has.
3: I know.
2: I'm still not seeing the link here.
1: So you got your name, your address, your city, your state, and your country. It's just like filling out a form.
2: Okay.
3: Dead silence here in the studio A.
1: Yeah. So David Allan Coe, you never even call me by my name. One by U2.
2: Okay.
1: Baker Street. So it's one Baker Street. Cleveland.
2: This is tough.
1: Ohio,
2: Ed.
1: USA.
2: Oh, my goodness.
3: My goodness, Ed.
2: Oh, that was very obscure.
3: What are you grabbing mail out of somebody's trash and just coming up with this
1: here's
3: one?
1: Here's the funny thing. The funny thing about it was I tried to find a song with zip code. There is a song called Zip Codes from like 1967. It was a minor hit. I'm like, nobody's going to know it. Yeah. And then I did phone number and email.
2: Okay.
1: I use Blue's Clues email.
2: You lost us.
1: On my one at the so I you know I only do 6 songs here.
2: Oh,
1: I do 10
2: goodness.
1: Songs there. So yeah, I was that was pretty interesting. Yeah,
2: that was rough.
1: 867-5309. So you get a phone number.
3: Should we point the finger at him? Let him pick a song this time.
2: Yes, please. Just do it. Yeah.
1: Oh, I gotta pick the song that I hear every time the Indians win or the Guardians. Cleveland Rocks.
4: Hello, everybody. Hi, all tonight. This is Alan Pree, the old King of the Moondoggers, and it's time again for another of your favorite rock and roll sessions as you enjoy the Moondog Show.

0: having some fun with Mr. Ed's music trivia this morning with your Morning Fix crew. Hope you did well playing along no matter where you are. The Vault Wine Bar is located in Shelby, 29 West Main Street, sponsoring Mr. Ed's music trivia.
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9: The Ashland County Sheriff's Office is continuing their investigation into a burglary at Finfeather Fur in Ashland. Deputies responding at 1:39 in the morning on August 3rd, resulting in two arrests and the recovery of 27 stolen guns and a taser. Two male suspects from Columbus were taken into custody. High school football in Plymouth is going to look a little bit different this fall as the Big Red are moving to eight-man football due to a lack of numbers.
10: Well, even at the beginning of August, with full intentions of fielding a full normal football team, it became evident over the last several days that doing so in a safe and sustainable manner was going to be unrealistic.
9: That's Plymouth Athletic Director Josh Calum. The Big Red are joining the Northern 8 Football Conference. They'll play at least nine games. Week one next Friday has Plymouth traveling to Windham High School, that's located northwest of Akron. In Crawford County, the Bratwurst Festival is getting underway. The three-day event, which draws thousands to downtown Bucyrus, runs through Saturday with food, entertainment, and parades each day. 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
11: Good Thursday morning, everyone, and welcome to the WMFD Sports Report. The Guardians halt their three-game losing streak in Detroit with a 6-4 win over the Tigers. The Guards are now in third place in the AL Central and trailing the Twins and Tigers by a half a game and the division-leading White Sox by 3.5. Tigers and Guardians will wrap up their series today in Detroit, a 1:10 first pitch. 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
0: patchy morning fog, turning partly sunny by afternoon, a high near 83. We'll see a chance of showers tonight, a low near 65 Friday. A chance of showers and storms, clouds in 80. Mostly sunny into Saturday, slight risk of showers in 83. Sunday, showers and partly sunny skies, a high near 87. By Monday, 78 degrees.
12: Here is the current pollen report for North Central Ohio. Today is in the medium-high category with a reading of 8.5. Tomorrow is expected to rise to 9.2. By Saturday, pollen levels move into the medium-high category with a reading of 9.4. The top pollen sources are ragweed, chenopods, and grasses. 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
0: 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Patchy morning fog, turning partly sunny by afternoon, a high near 83. We'll see a chance of showers tonight, a low near 65 Friday. A chance of showers and storms, clouds in 80. Mostly sunny into Saturday, slight risk of showers in 83. Sunday, showers and partly sunny skies, a high near 87. By Monday, 78 degrees.
6: From the Mid-State Media Weather Center in Mansfield, there is currently one active weather alert for North Central Ohio. A flood watch remains in effect for portions of Delaware until 11 o'clock tomorrow morning. Flash flooding caused by excessive rainfall continues to be possible. Excessive runoff may result in flooding of rivers, creeks, streams, and other low-lying and flood-prone locations. People in the watch area should keep an eye on the weather and be prepared for immediate action should heavy rains and flooding occur or a flash flood warning be issued. Avoid low-lying areas and be careful when approaching highway dips and underpasses. 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

Your morning fix, the morning show. Boy, it is a foggy day out there this morning. Heavy fog going to be centered around the early morning hours, but it will become partly sunny. We'll see a high in the low 80s today. Again, watch out. Low beam headlights, folks, this morning on your drive into work. Currently 63 degrees.

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3: The Ashland County Sheriff's Office is continuing their investigation into a burglary at Finfeather Fur in Ashland. Deputies responding at 1:39 in the morning on August 3rd, resulting in two arrests and the recovery of 27 stolen guns and a taser. Two male suspects from Columbus were taken into custody. High school football in Plymouth is going to look a little bit different this fall as the Big Red are moving to eight-man football due to a lack of numbers.
4: Well, we went into the beginning of August with full intentions of fielding a full normal football team. It became evident over the last several days that doing so in a safe and sustainable manner was going to be unrealistic.
3: That's Plymouth Athletic Director Josh Calum. The Big Red are joining the Northern 8 Football Conference. They'll play at least 9 games. Week 1 next Friday has Plymouth traveling to Windham High School, that's located northwest of Akron. In Crawford County, the Bratwurst Festival is getting underway. The 3-day event, which draws thousands to downtown Bucyrus, runs through Saturday with food, entertainment, and parades each day. 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
5: Fox News, I'm CJ Papa. White House Press Secretary Caroline Leavitt turns 29 later this month, and at the end of August, she's leaving the Trump administration.
6: She says being a mother and welcoming a new baby while working in one of the most demanding jobs in the world has been the most rewarding yet challenging season of my life, to say the least. I have felt in my heart that I cannot be the best mom my two young children deserve while devoting the constant time, energy, and attention required of the White House Press Secretary.
5: Fox's Madeline Rivera reporting. President Trump says he understands and respects her decision, adding Leavitt will be one of his top outside advisors. Bracing for a potential major storm in Hawaii that's turning southeast of the islands, it's forecast to become a tropical storm later today. And frantically searching for life in the rubble in Colombia following Monday's earthquake, at least 265 people have died. 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
10: Good Thursday morning, everyone, and welcome to the WMFD Sports Report. The Guardians halt their 3-game losing streak in Detroit with a 6-4 win over the Tigers. The Guards are now in third place in the AL Central and trailing the Twins and Tigers by a half a game and the division-leading White Sox by 3.5. Tigers and Guardians will wrap up their series today in Detroit, a 1:10 first pitch. We're 24 hours away from the kickoff of high school soccer season when the Ashland Arrows visit the Ontario Warriors in men's and women's soccer. 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
11: Patchy morning fog, turning partly sunny by afternoon, a high near 83. We'll see a chance of showers tonight, a low near 65 Friday. A chance of showers and storms, clouds in 80. Mostly sunny into Saturday, slight risk of showers in 83. Sunday, showers and partly sunny skies, a high near 87 by Monday, 78 degrees.

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0: Music by the Doobie Brothers, Blackwater, on a very, very foggy morning this morning. Good morning. It's your Morning Fix, the morning show. And yep, we're in for some fog this morning. Low beams, folks. Drive with caution. We will see eventually a partly sunny day today. Crossing my fingers, not a lot of wet weather. That would be a great thing. Calling for some showers and storms overnight tonight. But hopefully we can get a few hours today where we just get that partly sunny sky thing going. We need it. We need to dry out all the mud that's out there in my garden. That's all I'm going to say about that. I got a text yesterday from Tommy Barnes, and he said, you know what? I find myself having to tie up my sunflowers. I'm doing the same thing. I'm putting cages up. I'm putting up anything I can to keep Mother Nature from beating up the vegetable gardens and our flower gardens out there, too. So we're going to cross our fingers that things are going to only get better. I'll tell you what we're going to do this morning, too. It's Ed's Music Trivia. Back in this morning having some fun with you. Play along. See how well you do. Guess the song title. Guess the theme. And guess the artist. And you just get a very short amount of time to do so. And then we take one of those songs and play the entire song for you on the morning show. It really is a lot of fun. Good conversation. We'll get to that latest weather forecast and more. 7 o'clock hour, currently 63 degrees.
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2: Patchy morning fog, turning partly sunny by afternoon, a high near 83. We'll see a chance of showers tonight, a low near 65 Friday. A chance of showers and storms, clouds in 80. Mostly sunny into Saturday, slight risk of showers in 83. Sunday, showers and partly sunny skies, a high near 87. By Monday, 78 degrees.
3: From the Mid-State Media Weather Center in Mansfield, there is currently one active weather alert for north central Ohio. A flood watch remains in effect for portions of Delaware until 11 o'clock tomorrow morning. Flash flooding caused by excessive rainfall continues to be possible. Excessive runoff may result in flooding of rivers, creeks, streams, and other low-lying and flood-prone locations. People in the watch area should keep an eye on the weather and be prepared for immediate action should heavy rains and flooding occur or a flash flood warning be issued. Avoid low-lying areas and be careful when approaching highway dips and underpasses. 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
4: 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Ladies and gentlemen, this is Mambo number 5.

0: It's music trivia with Mr. Ed, me, Tommy Barnes. We're ready.
1: Yeah, but we're switching tables today. So Tommy's...
2: I'm the dealer.
1: Yeah, Tommy's...
0: You're the dealer.
2: Yeah, well, we spent a lot of time in here just talking about...

0: music trivia, and Shelly and I both every once in a while will come up with an idea.
1: Sure.
0: So I came up with one the other day. I'm going to tell you the theme is extremely easy.
1: Okay.
0: Just for all of our listeners out there. Yeah. I know you guys need the help as well, but nonetheless, still
2: always
0: a lot of fun.
2: Okay.
1: Yeah, it's very rare that I get to be on this side of it, so it should be fun.
0: I know, exactly. So I'm going to deal you a bunch of aces.
2: Okay.
0: Five of them.
1: All right.
0: So here we go. I want you to name the artist, the name of the song, and the theme, and as I mentioned, super duper easy.

0: So the first couple songs might have been a little bit tougher.
1: Kinda.
2: I got the first one.
1: A little bit.
0: You did. You got the first one. Okay. Did you get the second one?
2: I think I know the artist.
1: You just want to hear it again?
2: Yeah.
0: I think so.
2: Hear it again.
0: Here we go.

0: I'm thinking everybody out there gets an A+.
1: Okay. Yeah.
2: Well, I got all the artists, I believe.
1: Oh, okay. Man.
2: And I think I got four of the songs, but two of the songs I wasn't quite sure about. So,
0: all right.
2: So the first one,
0: mm-hmm.
2: Three Dog Night.
0: Yep.
2: Liar. Mm-hmm.
0: Exactly.
1: Okay.
2: That was the theme.
0: Mm-hmm. True.
2: Yes.
0: Liar is the theme.
2: Liar's,
1: yes.
2: Yes. The second one was Queen, right? Because that's yeah. Freddie Mercury. Mm-hmm.
0: It's called Liar.
2: Liar.
0: That's what
2: Liar.
0: I thought. It's about a yeah. 6.5 minute song.
2: Yeah, that's what I thought it was.
0: A little
2: that's,
0: bit longer.
2: Yeah, that's when I thought. I haven't heard that, and I ain't going to lie, in a long, long time.
0: I hadn't either. Okay. And the first minute and a half is all these really amazing guitar changes that mm-hmm. Brian May does. It's yeah. really, really cool.
1: Third song was the Eagles.
2: Sure.
1: Mm-hmm. Lion Eyes.
0: Yep.
1: My favorite of the bunch.
0: Number four. Okay.
2: That's Chuck Berry.
0: Yeah.
2: Chuck
0: Don't Berry. You Lie to Me.
2: Don't You Lie to Me.
0: Mm-hmm.
2: All right. That can come up with that one.
0: What about number five?
2: That's Johnny Lang, Lie to Me.
0: Yep. And number six?
2: It's Fleetwood Mac.
1: Fleetwood Mac.
2: Yeah.
0: Little Eyes. And your choice this morning, my friends.
1: Come on, Ed. Pull for the Eagles.
2: Oh, I'm all right with the Eagles. I love the Eagles.
1: What would you What would you personally have chosen?
2: Lion Eyes is great.
1: Okay.
2: I don't really want to dissuade you on that one.
1: Okay.
2: It's a good song.
0: I'm not going to.
1: Then
0: you win.
1: All right. Here's Lion Eyes on your morning fix.

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1: 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Its contents are solely the responsibility of the author and do not necessarily represent the official views of SAMHSA.
2: The radical left attacks law enforcement in the streets, while leftist politicians like Zohran Mamdani, Tim Walz, and Jasmine Crockett slander them on stage.
3: They mask their faces to attack and murder.
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2: And Amy Acton's echoing her fellow leftists, spreading dangerous lies.
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2: Amy Acton and her friend's rhetoric inspires violence against officers with deadly results.
7: New details about the deadly shooting.
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1: The Ashland County Sheriff's Office is continuing their investigation into a burglary at Finfeather Fur in Ashland. Deputies responding at 1:39 in the morning on August 3rd, resulting in two arrests and the recovery of 27 stolen guns and a taser. Two male suspects from Columbus were taken into custody. High school football in Plymouth is going to look a little bit different this fall as the Big Red are moving to eight-man football due to a lack of numbers.
17: Well, even at the beginning of August, with full intentions of fielding a full normal football team, it became evident over the last several days that doing so in a safe and sustainable manner was going to be unrealistic.
1: That's Plymouth Athletic Director Josh Kalem. The Big Red are joining the Northern 8 Football Conference. They'll play at least 9 games. Week 1 next Friday has Plymouth traveling to Windham High School. That's located northwest of Akron. In Crawford County, the Bratwurst Festival is getting underway. The 3-day event, which draws thousands to downtown Bucyrus, runs through Saturday with food, entertainment, and parades each day. 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
4: Good Thursday morning, everyone, and welcome to the WMFD Sports Report. The Guardians halt their 3-game losing streak in Detroit with a 6-4 win over the Tigers. The Guards are now in third place in the AL Central and trailing the Twins and Tigers by a half a game and the division-leading White Sox by 3.5. Tigers and Guardians will wrap up their series today in Detroit, a 1:10 first pitch. 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
14: Patchy morning fog, turning partly sunny by afternoon, a high near 83. We'll see a chance of showers tonight, a low near 65 Friday. A chance of showers and storms, clouds in 80. Mostly sunny into Saturday, slight risk of showers in 83. Sunday, showers and partly sunny skies, a high near 87. By Monday, 78 degrees.
18: Here is the current pollen report for North Central Ohio. Today is in the medium high category with a reading of 8.5. Tomorrow is expected to rise to 9.2. By Saturday, pollen levels move into the medium-high category with a reading of 9.4. The top pollen sources are ragweed, cheno pods, and grasses. 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

0: Your Morning Fix crew, Ed, I found this interesting. In Pennsylvania, the Iron Pigs minor league baseball team, they have come up with a new innovation now at the park, the beer zip line. It's a zip line that delivers cans of cold beer right to you, the customer.
1: Oh, boy.
0: No, I would not. Ed's man, road trip, here we come.
2: God, you sounds know like what, a, Ed? I want to go with you for that.
1: That sounds like a... Wow. I mean, I wonder how they divide the lines. It's kind of like...
0: I don't know.
1: That's pretty interesting.
2: Here, hold the string.
1: Yeah, right. That's got to be it.
0: Well, let me read on here and see if there's more to it. To be fair, it's not a very convenient or efficient process, they're saying. I guess it takes a little bit for the beer to zip down the line. So
1: sure.
0: that could be part of the problem. But the beer arrives cold, and it's some next level fun for people, and it invites people in.
1: So I'm guessing you go to the zip line and you order a beer, and then all of a sudden here comes your beer on the zip line.
2: Mm-hmm.
1: That's got to be it. But that's still cool. It's fun.
2: But it's got to get right
0: unique.
2: To you and not the guy
0: next
2: four
0: to
2: seats down that didn't
1: yeah,
2: pay
1: well, yeah.
0: So
1: yeah.
0: True. Yeah, that's what they got.
2: I think,
0: on.
2: You know, with a pull tab, you could actually put some fishing line up underneath
1: see.
0: Where Tommy's going with this one. All right.
1: Yeah, but of the old pull tabs, it would come off.
2: Yeah.
1: Remember the old pull tabs?
0: See how inventions are made just sitting
2: we
0: here.
2: We took
0: like
2: the old
0: this.
2: Pull tabs back in the day and put the letters KISS on our wall.
1: Oh,
2: in
1: wow.
2: The apartment me and my buddies had. That was
0: cool.
2: Our decoration.
1: You guys are bored.
2: Well, we were big KISS fans.
0: Big KISS fans. I'm with you on that one.
2: Yeah.
0: Your Morning Fix crew, Mix 106.1.
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0: 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Patchy morning fog, turning partly sunny by afternoon, a high near 83. We'll see a chance of showers tonight, a low near 65 Friday. A chance of showers and storms, clouds in 80. Mostly sunny into Saturday, slight risk of showers in 83. Sunday, showers and partly sunny skies, a high near 87. By Monday, 78 degrees.
8: From the Mid-State Media Weather Center in Mansfield, there is currently one active weather alert for North Central Ohio. A flood watch remains in effect for portions of Delaware until 11 o'clock tomorrow morning. Flash flooding caused by excessive rainfall continues to be possible. Excessive runoff may result in flooding of rivers, creeks, streams, and other low-lying and flood-prone locations. People in the watch area should keep an eye on the weather and be prepared for immediate action should heavy rains and flooding occur or a flash flood warning be issued. Avoid low-lying areas and be careful when approaching highway dips and underpasses. 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
3: The Ashland County Sheriff's Office is continuing their investigation into a burglary at Finfeather Fur in Ashland. Deputies responding at 1:39 in the morning on August 3rd, resulting in two arrests and the recovery of 27 stolen guns and a taser. Two male suspects from Columbus were taken into custody. High school football in Plymouth is going to look a little bit different this fall as the Big Red are moving to eight-man football due to a lack of numbers.
4: Well, even at the beginning of August, with full intentions of fielding a full normal football team, it became evident over the last several days that doing so in a safe and sustainable manner was going to be unrealistic.
3: That's Plymouth Athletic Director Josh Calum. The Big Red are joining the Northern 8 Football Conference. They'll play at least 9 games. Week 1 next Friday has Plymouth traveling to Windham High School, that's located northwest of Akron. In Crawford County, the Bratwurst Festival is getting underway. The 3-day event, which draws thousands to downtown Bucyrus, runs through Saturday with food, entertainment, and parades each day. For more local news, go to WMFD.com. 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
5: Fox News, I'm Gianna Gelosi. White House Press Secretary Caroline Leavitt leaving the administration to spend some more time with her family.
6: The White House indicates there is no controversy regarding Press Secretary Caroline Leavitt's departure. She says being a mother and welcoming a new baby while working in one of the most demanding jobs in the world has been the most rewarding yet challenging season of my life, to say the least.
5: Fox's Madeline Rivera surprised federal hearing tomorrow in the Luigi Mangione case has rumors swirling of a plea deal.
7: So in federal court, he faces two counts of stalking and could spend up to life behind bars if convicted. In state court, he faces murder charges and weapons charges. So what could a federal plea mean for the 28-year-old? Well, if in fact that is why the attorneys are meeting, it could mean that he pleads guilty to one or both of those stalking counts to avoid a federal trial.
5: Fox's Chandler Painter, America's listening to Fox News.
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11: Good Thursday morning, everyone, and welcome to the WMFD Sports Report. The Guardians halt their 3-game losing streak in Detroit with a 6-4 win over the Tigers. The Guards are now in third place in the AL Central and trailing the Twins and Tigers by a half a game and the division-leading White Sox by 3.5. Tigers and Guardians will wrap up their series today in Detroit, a 1-10 first pitch. We're 24 hours away from the kickoff of high school soccer season when the Ashland Arrows visit the Ontario Warriors in men's and women's soccer. 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
12: Patchy morning fog, turning partly sunny by afternoon, a high near 83. We'll see a chance of showers tonight, a low near 65 Friday. A chance of showers and storms, clouds in 80. Mostly sunny into Saturday, slight risk of showers in 83. Sunday, showers and partly sunny skies, a high near 87 by Monday, 78 degrees.

0: 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Third round of Ed's Music Trivia is coming up here shortly. Play along, see how well you do. Also, a cute story that I just have to share with you about a little girl named Lily. And I'll tell you what, if you hear the story, we could all learn from her. We'll share it later in the hour. Coming up this hour on Mix 106.1, we've got great music, good conversation, your weather forecast, and more on the way.
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0: Patchy morning fog, turning partly sunny by afternoon, a high near 83. We'll see a chance of showers tonight, a low near 65 Friday. A chance of showers and storms, clouds in 80. Mostly sunny into Saturday, slight risk of showers in 83. Sunday, showers and partly sunny skies, a high near 87. By Monday, 78 degrees.
6: From the Mid-State Media Weather Center in Mansfield, there is currently one active weather alert for North Central Ohio. A flood watch remains in effect for portions of Delaware until 11 o'clock tomorrow morning. Flash flooding caused by excessive rainfall continues to be possible. Excessive runoff may result in flooding of rivers, creeks, streams, and other low-lying and flood-prone locations. People in the watch area should keep an eye on the weather and be prepared for immediate action should heavy rains and flooding occur or a flash flood warning be issued. Avoid low-lying areas and be careful when approaching highway dips and underpasses. 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

0: It's your Morning Fix with the Morning Fix crew back for Ed's Trivia. Are you going to stump me horribly again today?
1: Probably.
2: I think we need a stump grinder in Studio B.
0: Yeah, seriously.
3: Well, you know, I think one of these days you're going to have to do this and put one together and stump me.
0: Yes.
3: Which probably will happen.
2: Well, anything
0: Tommy
2: off,
0: could do that very
2: anything
0: well.
2: Off the Wizard of Oz, he won't know.
0: He won't know. He's never We've seen learned the movie. That about him. Yeah, the whole Wizard of Oz thing. I couldn't believe
3: never
0: you hadn't
3: live
0: seen
3: that one down,
0: it.
3: Am
0: yeah,
3: I, Tommy?
0: Never.
2: No.
0: No, not at all. Okay.
3: All right, so this here's what we're doing, folks. This is the same thing I do every Tuesday at the Vault. We play 10 songs there, but I'm just going to give you 6 songs. And what I want is the name of the artist and the name of the song, and then, of course, the theme. Today's theme, I think, is easy.
0: Okay, you say so.
3: I think it's easy. I think you'll do fine on this one.

0: Oh my goodness! Okay. I was going to say desserts until he went into a cold beer, and I thought, well, maybe that's dessert for you.
1: That's dessert, dessert for me.
0: And then right. it totally threw me
2: Let's
0: off.
2: Play
0: after
2: it again.
0: That.
3: All right, play it again. See what you get.
2: I missed a couple of those songs.
3: It's one of my favorites here. Mm.

0: Man, I'm there.
1: I'm telling you. Yeah. It's a menu I love.
2: Yeah, yeah. So
1: he said desserts, but there's other foods in there.
2: It's foods, yes.
1: Cake. It's just foods.
0: It's just flat out
1: cake
0: foods.
1: Cake by the ocean, yeah, yeah. DMCE, cherry pie warrant.
2: Yep. Okay. See, there you go. What'd you get,
1: Tom? Some David Lee Roth.
2: Yeah, Van Halen.
0: Ice Cream Man.
2: Ice Cream Man, yeah.

0: So Booker T and the MGs, Green Onions.
1: Yeah, that was the first song.
0: Yeah, Booker T, you know, the MGs, of course, was the band that was behind the Blues Brothers. But
1: right.
0: Blues, the MGs, the Memphis group, was one of the best bands.
1: That was an instrumental song, too, as well.
2: Okay, cool.
0: Yeah, it's a great song. And then
2: what did we wrap it up with?
1: Jimmy Buffett.
0: Cheeseburger in Paradise.
2: Come on.
0: And Zach Brown. Well, let's read them in order so I don't confuse people. Booker T and the MGs, Green Onions, Van Halen, Ice Cream Man, DNCE, Cake by the Ocean, Warrant, Cherry Pie, Zach Brown Band, Chicken Fried. Jimmy Buffett, Cheeseburger in Paradise.
2: Great. That was a good one.
0: Yeah. I
2: good old
0: yeah.
2: foods.
1: That would be my choice.
0: Which is funny, when, you know, you hear me pick out the snippets of the songs. What part do I always pick out? Well, anytime they talk about beer, I'm usually in.
2: Yeah, well, you do.
1: You got to have a cheeseburger and a piece of cake with a beer, don't
2: That's
1: you?
2: That's right. You never let the audience down, Ed.
0: I'm consistent, if nothing else.
2: And I don't know about the rest of you. I'm going to head on out now and get some lunch.
0: Yeah.
1: No,
2: sounds
1: no
2: good to me, right?
0: How about I give you a cheeseburger in paradise on your way out?
2: Thank you. Let's bring on a little Buffett this morning. On your morning fix, Mix of 106.1.

0: having some fun with Mr. Ed's music trivia this morning with your Morning Fix crew. Hope you did well playing along no matter where you are. The Vault Wine Bar is located in Shelby, 29 West Main Street. 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
8: The Ashland County Sheriff's Office is continuing their investigation into a burglary at Finfeather Fur in Ashland. Deputies responding at 1:39 in the morning on August 3rd, resulting in two arrests and the recovery of 27 stolen guns and a taser. Two male suspects from Columbus were taken into custody. High school football in Plymouth is going to look a little bit different this fall as the Big Red are moving to eight-man football due to a lack of numbers.
9: Well, even at the beginning of August, with full intentions of fielding a full normal football team, it became evident over the last several days that doing so in a safe and sustainable manner was going to be unrealistic.
8: That's Plymouth Athletic Director Josh Calum. The Big Red are joining the Northern 8 Football Conference. They'll play at least nine games. Week one next Friday has Plymouth traveling to Windham High School, that's located northwest of Akron. In Crawford County, the Bratwurst Festival is getting underway. The three-day event, which draws thousands to downtown Bucyrus, runs through Saturday with food, entertainment, and parades each day. 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
10: Good Thursday morning, everyone, and welcome to the WMFD Sports Report. The Guardians halt their three-game losing streak in Detroit with a 6-4 win over the Tigers. The Guards are now in third place in the AL Central and trailing the Twins and Tigers by a half a game and the division-leading White Sox by 3.5. Tigers and Guardians will wrap up their series today in Detroit. A 1:10 first pitch. We're 24 hours away from the kickoff of high school soccer season when the Ashland Arrows visit the Ontario Warriors in men's and women's soccer. 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
0: Patchy morning fog, turning partly sunny by afternoon, a high near 83. We'll see a chance of showers tonight, a low near 65 Friday. A chance of showers and storms, clouds in 80. Mostly sunny into Saturday, slight risk of showers in 83. Sunday, showers and partly sunny skies, a high near 87. By Monday, 78 degrees.
11: Here is the current pollen report for North Central Ohio. Today is in the medium-high category with a reading of 8.5. Tomorrow is expected to rise to 9.2. By Saturday, pollen levels move into the medium-high category with a reading of 9.4. The top pollen sources are ragweed, cheno pods, and grasses. 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

0: 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I love sharing heartwarming stories, and this is a really cute one. A young girl named Lily, she sent a handwritten apology to the New Haven Police Department because she accidentally called 911 back in December. Writing with a magenta marker, she explained, "Sorry for calling 911. I thought it was a play phone. I won't do it again." They thought it was absolutely awesome and heartwarming, and they shared her letter on Facebook. Well, that got a lot of great comment reaction. They wrote back to Lily, "It's okay. Things happen." Some commenters also praised Lily's parents for teaching her how to take responsibility for even the most innocent errors. What a great story to share with you guys. We can all learn a little something from Lily. Your morning fix, Mix 106.1.
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0: Patchy morning fog, turning partly sunny by afternoon, a high near 83. We'll see a chance of showers tonight, a low near 65 Friday. A chance of showers and storms, clouds in 80. Mostly sunny into Saturday, slight risk of showers in 83. Sunday, showers and partly sunny skies, a high near 87. By Monday, 78 degrees.
6: From the Mid-State Media Weather Center in Mansfield, there is currently one active weather alert for North Central Ohio. A flood watch remains in effect for portions of Delaware until 11 o'clock tomorrow morning. Flash flooding caused by excessive rainfall continues to be possible. Excessive runoff may result in flooding of rivers, creeks, streams, and other low-lying and flood-prone locations. People in the watch area should keep an eye on the weather and be prepared for immediate action should heavy rains and flooding occur or a flash flood warning be issued. Avoid low-lying areas and be careful when approaching highway dips and underpasses. 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

Van Halen in Panama, huge hit for them, one of my favorite bands, you know this already. We also played some Kenny Loggins too. The music continues. Belle Biv DeVoe.

0: Oh, I like that one by you too. Where the streets have no name. On Mixa 106.1, scooting through a Thursday morning with you, inching closer to the weekend. I don't know what your plans are, but may have something here in our community calendar that might just pique your interest. We'll get to that coming up. Some community event news here in just a few minutes. Thanks again to the Backroom Bar and Grill. 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
1: Flooding and fog closing or delaying schools in parts of Indiana drenched by storms over the past 2 days. More than 250,000 power outages remain this morning statewide. 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
2: Patchy morning fog, turning partly sunny by afternoon, a high near 83. We'll see a chance of showers tonight, a low near 65 Friday. A chance of showers and storms, clouds in 80. Mostly sunny into Saturday, slight risk of showers in 83. Sunday, showers and partly sunny skies, a high near 87. By Monday, 78 degrees.
3: From the Mid-State Media Weather Center in Mansfield, there is currently one active weather alert for North Central Ohio. A flood watch remains in effect for portions of Delaware until 11 o'clock tomorrow morning. Flash flooding caused by excessive rainfall continues to be possible. Excessive runoff may result in flooding of rivers, creeks, streams, and other low-lying and flood-prone locations. People in the watch area should keep an eye on the weather and be prepared for immediate action should heavy rains and flooding occur or a flash flood warning be issued. Avoid low-lying areas and be careful when approaching highway dips and underpasses. 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

0: Music by David Bowie and Let's Dance. We also played Teo Cruz 2 Dynamite and classic Bad Company, Can't Get Enough. 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Don't forget Bike Night every Monday night. Starts at 6 o'clock, Cornhole. They've got live music and fun at the Backroom Bar and Grill, 880 Laver Road. Bike Night specials are also on the same evening. We've got shrimp scampi with shishito peppers and tortellini. Oh my goodness, that sounds amazing as a special today. And then tomorrow evening, filet mignon, and we've got another great steak night coming up on Saturday night. They have good food, you guys. 880 Laver Road, big tables, big space, lots of parking. Take your friends and enjoy. We also want to mention this is Richland County Fair Week. Everything from the earlier in the week harness racing, the wiener dog races on Tuesday night, 7 o'clock. They had a rodeo last night, and apparently that's always a fun one. Tonight at the fairgrounds on Home Road, tractor pull. Yep, starts at 7. They've got motocross tomorrow night at 7 o'clock, and the big show, the Demolition Derby, coming up Saturday. And that starts at 5 o'clock. So keep all of this in mind. If you haven't been to the fair lately, don't forget to. At the Nature Park on Friday night, Sorella is going to be performing on the 15th. So it's going to be a night of fun. It's going to be music you can dance to or just enjoy. 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They'll also help you navigate all the tricky stuff with Medicare. And they'll do it with confidence. That's right. 419-281-0991.
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12: Here is the current pollen report for North Central Ohio. Today is in the medium high category with a reading of 8.5. Tomorrow is expected to rise to 9.2. By Saturday, pollen levels move into the medium high category with a reading of 9.4. The top pollen sources are ragweed, chenopods, and grasses. 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

0: Blind Melon and No Rain, the name of that one, on Mix of 106.1. Hall & Oates 2, Rich Girl, Wish Those Two Had Not Broken Up. It's amazing the talent that they had together. Just not quite the same when they aren't performing together anymore. Hey, we want to remind you, Backroom Bar and Grill, for great appetizers, amazing breakfast. They've got breakfast through the entire week. Lunch and dinner specials too, like their shrimp scampi with shishito peppers over tortellini. They have next week, it's going to be some really good food as well. 10-ounce ribeyes Tuesday through Thursday. Make your plans now. Literally steak week all next week. Filet mignon on Friday and then steak night again on Saturday at 5 o'clock. 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You can't go wrong with the Backroom Bar and Grill. 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
0: Mansfield weather. Patchy morning fog, turning partly sunny by afternoon, a high near 83. We'll see a chance of showers tonight, a low near 65. Friday, a chance of showers and storms, clouds in 80. Mostly sunny into Saturday, slight risk of showers in 83. Sunday, showers and partly sunny skies, a high near 87. By Monday, 78 degrees.
10: From the Mid-State Media Weather Center in Mansfield, there is currently one active weather alert for North Central Ohio. A flood watch remains in effect for portions of Delaware until 11 o'clock tomorrow morning. Flash flooding caused by excessive rainfall continues to be possible. Excessive runoff may result in flooding of rivers, creeks, streams, and other low-lying and flood-prone locations. People in the watch area should keep an eye on the weather and be prepared for immediate action should heavy rains and flooding occur or a flash flood warning be issued. Avoid low-lying areas and be careful when approaching highway dips and underpasses. 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

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Well, heidi ho, neighbors. I'm Tommy. Good to be with you on this Thursday morning. We've got two more songs to play for you. How about this one from Alanis Morissette? It's called Ironic on Mix 106.1.

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It's meeting the man of my dreams and then meeting his beautiful wife.

0: Mix 106.1, the greatest music of all time. Def Leppard helping us finalize a bunch of songs in a row for you. We'll get into music again here in just a couple of moments. Hey, by the way, the last photograph I took was yesterday afternoon as I was at the Richland County Fair as a pie judge. Been doing that thing for a long, long time. And the second year in a row, got to hang out with my buddy Tony Vero, our county commissioner, and him and I judged the peach table. Funny thing about it, Kathy Cutlet Mills, which organizes that thing at the fair, she looked at me, she goes, "Sorry, Tom, you've got 18 peach pies to judge." I'm like, "Oh my gosh, Kathy, where's the ice cream, you know?" But a lot of fun doing that. And Tony, thanks a lot for hanging again. It was a blast. And congratulations, by the way. Don't know who won the pie competition, but y'all did really good. That's all I can say. Let's take a break, courtesy of the Motor Ranch, located in Bucyrus and Galleon. We'll back at the music after this with some Heart coming up on Mix 106.1.
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5: Pelosi, a big shakeup at the White House. Caroline Leavitt leaving her post as press secretary at the end of the month to focus on taking care of her kids.
6: The president says Caroline will now be one of my top outside advisors and an influential voice within the Republican Party as we work to defy history and conclusively win the midterm elections.
5: Fox's Peter Ducey at the White House. Now, the Department of Homeland Security is going to provide electric shock gloves to immigration enforcement agents. Border Czar Tom Homan told Fox.
7: So the glove is, you know, the latest thing they're looking at to help in situations. You've seen the videos in the past year and a half, the fights on the street where officers are overwhelmed. This would be a tool they can use to make someone compliant.
5: But the ACLU is calling all of this a recipe for harm to the public. 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
8: Patchy morning fog, turning partly sunny by afternoon, a high near 83. We'll see a chance of showers tonight, a low near 65 Friday. A chance of showers and storms, clouds in 80. Mostly sunny into Saturday, slight risk of showers in 83. Sunday, showers and partly sunny skies, a high near 87. By Monday, 78 degrees.
9: From the Mid-State Media Weather Center in Mansfield, there is currently one active weather alert for North Central Ohio. A flood watch remains in effect for portions of Delaware until 11 o'clock tomorrow morning. Flash flooding caused by excessive rainfall continues to be possible. Excessive runoff may result in flooding of rivers, creeks, streams, and other low-lying and flood-prone locations. People in the watch area should keep an eye on the weather and be prepared for immediate action should heavy rains and flooding occur or a flash flood warning be issued. Avoid low-lying areas and be careful when approaching highway dips and underpasses. 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

0: ASL Best Music Mix, Mix 106.1. Loving that song there. It's a fun one for you on a Thursday morning. Hey, I'm Tommy Barnes. Good to be here with you, my friends. We want to thank the Motor Ranch located in Bucyrus and Galleon for sponsoring this hour of the show. If you're looking for a vehicle, I'm telling you, they probably have something there for you. They don't just put anything on the lot to try to sell you. They make sure that the vehicles they have are quality. You can check out their website, motorranch.cool, and maybe find something you're looking for. Let's take a real quick time out. We've got more music on the way. 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
6: Here is the current pollen report for North Central Ohio. Today is in the medium-high category with a reading of 8.5. Tomorrow is expected to rise to 9.2. By Saturday, pollen levels move into the medium-high category with a reading of 9.4. The top pollen sources are ragweed, cheno pods, and grasses. 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

0: The greatest music of all time, Mix 106.1, Jacob Dylan and the Wallflowers with One Headlight. I saw a little bit of that this morning. Also, a lot of people with no headlights on. It's like, wow, it's foggy out. What you thinking? Tommy B here with you, my friends. We've got another quick break to take. Motor Ranch is our sponsor for this hour of the show. Make sure, as I mentioned, if you're looking for a vehicle, they've got amazing lenders and the power to say yes and not no. Sending you on your way unhappy, that's not their goal. Sending you on your way happy, that's what they try to do. We're going to get right back at the music. Big block of it coming your way here in a few with Madonna coming up here in a bit. We also have for you as well the B-52s and Poison on Mix 106.1 after this.
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11: Patchy morning fog, turning partly sunny by afternoon, a high near 83. We'll see a chance of showers tonight, a low near 65 Friday. A chance of showers and storms, clouds in 80. Mostly sunny into Saturday, slight risk of showers in 83. Sunday, showers and partly sunny skies, a high near 87. By Monday, 78 degrees.
12: From the Mid-State Media Weather Center in Mansfield, there is currently one active weather alert for North Central Ohio. A flood watch remains in effect for portions of Delaware until 11 o'clock tomorrow morning. Flash flooding caused by excessive rainfall continues to be possible. Excessive runoff may result in flooding of rivers, creeks, streams, and other low-lying and flood-prone locations. people in the watch area should keep an eye on the weather and be prepared for immediate action should heavy rains and flooding occur or a flash flood warning be issued. Avoid low-lying areas and be careful when approaching highway dips and underpasses. 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

Mix 106.1, Mansell Bass Music Mix, Mr. Robert Palmer. That was a group he was with called The Power Station. Up next, Poison, I mentioned to you. I didn't tell you the song, though. Here it is on Mix 106.1.

0: Mix 106.1, another fantastic song to enjoy. The B-52s and Love Shack. All right, friends, I am Tommy Barnes. Good to be here with you. So I noticed that a guy that I have on my show, Rock Local First, his name is Mason Shane. He's going to actually be at the fair tonight, Richland County Fair, at the Nature Park, playing right around 7 o'clock. So if you want to check out some live music this evening, you should be able to do that one A-OK. In the meantime, though, we are going to take a real quick timeout. We want to thank Skyline Chili on Lexington Springville Road sponsoring this hour of the show. And we've got more on the way here in just a few, like Rick Springfield and Jet and a song from Paula Abdul coming up on Mix 106.1.
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6: 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Keep reading on inflation, focused on prices. The wholesale level is out this morning.
7: The producer price index for July suggests inflation remained tame at the wholesale level. The PPI was flat after a decline in June, reflecting lower energy prices, though oil and gasoline prices were elevated in July.
6: Fox's Ginny Casola, U.S. Ambassador to Israel Mike Huckabee says the U.S. Embassy stepped in, rejecting claims the U.S. did nothing when a Palestinian family was harassed in a West Bank settlement. He called those responsible Israeli terrorists. The Fox weather forecast calls for clearing today in Des Moines for day one of the Iowa State Fair.
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3: Patchy morning fog, turning partly sunny by afternoon, a high near 83. We'll see a chance of showers tonight, a low near 65 Friday. A chance of showers and storms, clouds in 80. Mostly sunny into Saturday, slight risk of showers in 83. Sunday, showers and partly sunny skies, a high near 87. By Monday, 78 degrees.
9: From the Mid-State Media Weather Center in Mansfield, there is currently one active weather alert for North Central Ohio. A flood watch remains in effect for portions of Delaware until 11 o'clock tomorrow morning. Flash flooding caused by excessive rainfall continues to be possible. Excessive runoff may result in flooding of rivers, creeks, streams, and other low-lying and flood-prone locations. People in the watch area should keep an eye on the weather and be prepared for immediate action should heavy rains and flooding occur or a flash flood warning be issued. Avoid low-lying areas and be careful when approaching highway dips and underpasses. 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

I said, are you gonna be my girl? 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I said, you look so fine that I really wanna make you mine. 4, 5, 6, come on and get your kicks, now you don't.

0: 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There you go, Miss Paula Abdul for you. I think I mentioned earlier this week, but I just wanted to reiterate that tomorrow morning during your morning fix, I have your Rock Local Entertainment Report. We are going to let you know where some of your favorite bands or artists are going to be playing for the weekend. And I've got a really extensive list, a lot of cool stuff going on tomorrow night. And especially on Saturday and Sunday, a really cool show at Brookside Park, a band called Head Games. They are a Foreigner tribute band. 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
8: Here is the current pollen report for North Central Ohio. Today is in the medium-high category with a reading of 8.5. Tomorrow is expected to rise to 9.2. By Saturday, pollen levels move into the medium-high category with a reading of 9.4. 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

0: Mix 106.1, Mansfield Best Music Mix, some Semisonic, and a Closing Time. So earlier this morning, as I'm getting ready to come to the radio station, like most of you, I'm brushing my teeth, getting ready to head out the door, and something happened to me that has never happened in all my life. Brushing my teeth, my toothbrush broke in my mouth, right in the middle of the brushes themselves. That scared me to death. I'm like, oh, please don't choke on this thing, you know? So anyway, one of the things I got to do this afternoon when I get off the radio is go buy myself a new toothbrush, which is probably not a bad idea that you do that a couple of times a year anyway. So there you go. It's just a friendly reminder, I suppose. Let's head towards noontime, courtesy of Skyline Chili. If you're thinking about something for lunch, they're open for you right now on Lexington Springmore Road in Ontario. We're going to get right back at the tunes for you, too. A Kiss on My List from Hall & Oates will kick off a big block of music after this on Mix 106.1.
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8: Mansfield Weather. Patchy morning fog, turning partly sunny by afternoon, a high near 83. We'll see a chance of showers tonight, a low near 65 Friday. A chance of showers and storms, clouds in 80. Mostly sunny into Saturday, slight risk of showers in 83. Sunday, showers and partly sunny skies, a high near 87. By Monday, 78 degrees.
9: From the Mid-State Media Weather Center in Mansfield, there is currently one active weather alert for north central Ohio. A flood watch remains in effect for portions of Delaware until 11 o'clock tomorrow morning. Flash flooding caused by excessive rainfall continues to be possible. Excessive runoff may result in flooding of rivers, creeks, streams, and other low-lying and flood-prone locations. People in the watch area should keep an eye on the weather and be prepared for immediate action should heavy rains and flooding occur or a flash flood warning be issued. Avoid low-lying areas and be careful when approaching highway dips and underpasses. 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

Mix 106.1, the greatest music of all time from a really cool movie, The Legend of Billie Jean with Helen Slater. That song is part of it. Hey, I'm Tommy. Here's Natalie Imbruglia with Torn and Bobby Brown right after that.

0: Mix on a 6.1, Mansell Best Music Mix. Mr. Bobby Brown for you and My Prerogative. So the Cleveland Browns have their first preseason game coming up, and that is going to be in Chicago as they take on the Bears. Saturday afternoon at 1, by the way, is the kickoff. And they did announce yesterday that Deshaun Watson is going to be starting, but you know what? Shedeur Sanders is going to be starting the second half, and I think they reverse that next week when we have a home game. So, you know, don't read anything into it one way or the other. Who's better than the other? But I think from my point of view, and I like, if they're still trying to decide who's going to be QB1, we got a problem, right? If one of them doesn't stand out over the other one, what can we expect for this season? I guess we'll find out on your home of the Browns, our sister station, 106.7 WRGM. Go Browns, by the way. We got more music on the way. KC and the Sunshine Band, The Weeknd and the Romantics, coming up after this on Mix 106.1.
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1: News, I'm Gian Gelosi. A standoff continues in the Strait of Hormuz with Iran saying no vessel gets through without their permission.
2: This came after President Trump posted yesterday on Truth Social, saying in part the USA has total control over the Strait of Hormuz. Our naval blockade is being called by everyone a wall of steel.
1: That's Fox's Trey Yang's new Fox News. Polling shows Democrats have a good chance of flipping a Senate seat in Maine with Democrat Troy Jackson with a narrow lead over Republican Susan Collins.
3: This comes as Republicans have been working for months now to tie Jackson to the Democratic Socialists of America, telling voters this guy is just too progressive for the state of Maine. But voters say they're actually more worried about Collins' ties to President Trump, with more than half of the voters saying she's just too aligned with the president.
1: Fox's Alexis McAdams. 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

82. Saturday, mostly sunny. Then a slight chance for showers and thunderstorms. High near 83. Saturday night, a chance for showers and thunderstorms. Low around 68. From the Mid-State Media Weather Center in Mansfield, there is currently one active weather alert for North Central Ohio. A flood watch remains in effect for portions of Delaware until 11 o'clock tomorrow morning. Flash flooding caused by excessive rainfall continues to be possible. Excessive runoff may result in flooding of rivers, creeks, streams, and other low-lying and flood-prone locations. People in the watch area should keep an eye on the weather and be prepared for immediate action should heavy rains and flooding occur or a flash flood warning be issued. Avoid low-lying areas and be careful when approaching highway dips and underpasses. 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

0: 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And there you go, taking you back into the early 1980s with the Romantics and Talking in Your Sleep. I feel like I don't do that. My wife has never said, hey, guess what you said last night? That is not something I want to hear, and probably you either. Why don't we take a real quick break? We're going to get into more music here in just a couple of moments. I've got songs coming up from Foreigner and Head Games, along with Weezer's Buddy Holly after this on Mix 106.1.
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9: Here is the current pollen report for North Central Ohio. Today is in the medium-high category with a reading of 8.5. Tomorrow is expected to rise to 9.2. By Saturday, pollen levels move into the medium-high category with a reading of 9.4. The top pollen sources are ragweed, chenopods, and grasses. 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

0: Mix 106.1. There you go. Weezer and Buddy Holly. All right, friends, we're about ready to jump into my final hour with you on this Thursday afternoon. I'm Tommy Barnes. Good to be here with you. We're going to take a real quick break, and this hour is courtesy of Porky's Drive-In, 811 Ashen Road in Mansfield. Always the best, always, is their moniker, and very, very true at that. Let's take a break. We've got details of your forecast coming up here in a few moments. Soul to Soul with Back to Life is the name of the song. And also, we're going to be playing some Billy Idol and Janet Jackson for you coming up on Mix 106.1.
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10: From the Mid-State Media Weather Center, here is your forecast for Mansfield. This afternoon, patchy fog, then partly sunny, high near 83. Tonight, a chance for showers and thunderstorms. Then a slight chance for showers and thunderstorms. Low around 65. Friday, showers and thunderstorms continue. High near 80. Friday night, a slight chance for showers and thunderstorms. Then partly cloudy. Low around 62. Saturday, mostly sunny. Then a slight chance for showers and thunderstorms. High near 83. Saturday night, a chance for showers and thunderstorms. Low around 68. From the Mid-State Media Weather Center in Mansfield, there is currently one active weather alert for North Central Ohio. A flood watch remains in effect for portions of Delaware until 11 o'clock tomorrow morning. Flash flooding caused by excessive rainfall continues to be possible. Excessive runoff may result in flooding of rivers, creeks, streams, and other low-lying and flood-prone locations. People in the watch area should keep an eye on the weather and be prepared for immediate action should heavy rains and flooding occur or a flash flood warning be issued. Avoid low-lying areas and be careful when approaching highway dips and underpasses. 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

Mix on a 6.1, enjoying a moment with Billy Idol. How about we spend a little bit of time with Janet Jackson? This song is called All Right on Mix on a 6.1.

0: 106.1. Good afternoon, everybody. 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And this evening is going to be the final show of the summer. It's the Percy Hall Band. 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We've got more music coming up, like some Mellencamp, as well as the Motels, on Mix 106.1 after this.
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11: 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Fox weather, hurricane specialist Brian Norcross.
12: Tropical storm Lala has formed about 700 miles to the southeast of the Big Island. The bad weather will arrive at the Big Island of Hawaii late Friday and then spread across the Hawaiian island chain over the weekend.
11: The storm carries with it heavy rain and up on the mountains, hurricane force winds. Secretary of War Pete Hegseth says the U.S. can hold its naval blockade of Iranian ports for as long as needed. But what about the strait itself?
13: The Persian Gulf Strait Authority, an Iranian government agency, said Wednesday claims and repeated posts by U.S. officials that the Strait of Hormuz is no longer blocked do not change the reality. The Strait of Hormuz remains blocked and will not be reopened until Iran's conditions are accepted.
11: Fox's Trey Yanks reporting from Tel Aviv. 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
14: From the Mid-State Media Weather Center, here is your forecast for Mansfield. This afternoon, patchy fog, then partly sunny, high near 83. Tonight, a chance for showers and thunderstorms, then a slight chance for showers and thunderstorms, low around 65. Friday, showers and thunderstorms continue, high near 80. Friday night, a slight chance for showers and thunderstorms, then partly cloudy, low around 62. Saturday, mostly sunny, then a slight chance for showers and thunderstorms, high near 83. Saturday night, a chance for showers and thunderstorms, low around 68. From the Mid-State Media Weather Center in Mansfield, there is currently one active weather alert for North Central Ohio. A flood watch remains in effect for portions of Delaware until 11 o'clock tomorrow morning. Flash flooding caused by excessive rainfall continues to be possible. Excessive runoff may result in flooding of rivers, creeks, streams, and other low-lying and flood-prone locations. People in the watch area should keep an eye on the weather and be prepared for immediate action should heavy rains and flooding occur or a flash flood warning be issued. Avoid low-lying areas and be careful when approaching highway dips and underpasses. 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

0: Mix 106.1, Mansell Best Music Mix. There you go, The Motels. Good sounding stuff there. Patti Smyth, by the way, is out touring still. I saw something a couple of days ago. She's got a bunch of shows around the country doing, and hey, perhaps you're going to check one of those out along the way. Hey, I'm Tommy Barnes. I want to thank Porky's Drive-In, 811 National Road in Mansell, sponsoring this hour of the show. Whether you dine in, carry out, or car hop, they're waiting for you right now. Let's take a break. We've got more music to play for you here. A couple more songs before I get on out of here, like some Bon Jovi and the Spice Girls coming up on Mix 106.1.
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8: Here is the current pollen report for North Central Ohio. Today is in the medium high category with a reading of 8.5. Tomorrow is expected to rise to 9.2. By Saturday, pollen levels move into the medium high category with a reading of 9.4. 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
1: 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All right, friends, I'm Tommy. 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
11: From the Mid-State Media Weather Center, here is your forecast for Mansfield. This afternoon, partly sunny, high near 83. Tonight, a chance for showers and thunderstorms. Then a slight chance for showers and thunderstorms. Low around 65. Friday, showers and thunderstorms continue. High near 80. Friday night, a slight chance for showers and thunderstorms. Then partly cloudy. Low around 62. Saturday, mostly sunny. Then a slight chance for showers and thunderstorms. High near 83. Saturday night, a chance for showers and thunderstorms. Low around 68.
12: From the Mid-State Media Weather Center in Mansfield, there is currently one active weather alert for North Central Ohio. A flood watch remains in effect for portions of Delaware until 11 o'clock tomorrow morning. Flash flooding caused by excessive rainfall continues to be possible. Excessive runoff may result in flooding of rivers, creeks, streams, and other low-lying and flood-prone locations. People in the watch area should keep an eye on the weather and be prepared for immediate action should heavy rains and flooding occur or a flash flood warning be issued. Avoid low-lying areas and be careful when approaching highway dips and underpasses. 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
11: Fox News, I'm Gianna Gelosi. Iran is again insisting it controls the Strait of Hormuz the day after President Trump again claimed the U.S. controls the waterway.
12: The focus on Iran comes as we're also tracking developments between Israel and Lebanon. Talks are set to resume in September in Rome, aimed at normalizing ties between the two countries and disarming Iran-backed Hezbollah. Still, details have to be worked out about proposed security zones.
11: Fox's Trey Yanks in Tel Aviv, the vice president referring hospitals to and care providers to the Justice Department, saying some transgender services were fraudulent.
13: In a report from the Health and Human Services Department, investigators say doctors and hospitals billed insurance companies more than $60 million for treatments for adolescents as young as 13 years old. The report accuses healthcare providers of pushing needless gender transition treatments because it is more costly.
11: Fox's Jared Halpern, America's listening to Fox News.
1: From the Mid-State Media Weather Center, here is your forecast for Mansfield. This afternoon, partly sunny, high near 83. Tonight, a chance for showers and thunderstorms. Then a slight chance for showers and thunderstorms. Low around 65. Friday, showers and thunderstorms continue. High near 80. Friday night, a slight chance for showers and thunderstorms. Then partly cloudy. Low around 62. Saturday, mostly sunny. Then a slight chance for showers and thunderstorms. High near 83. Saturday night, a chance for showers and thunderstorms. Low around 68. From the Mid-State Media Weather Center in Mansfield,
8: there is currently one active weather alert for north central Ohio. A flood watch remains in effect for portions of Delaware until 11 o'clock tomorrow morning. Flash flooding caused by excessive rainfall continues to be possible. Excessive runoff may result in flooding of rivers, creeks, streams, and other low-lying and flood-prone locations. People in the watch area should keep an eye on the weather and be prepared for immediate action should heavy rains and flooding occur or a flash flood warning be issued. Avoid low-lying areas and be careful when approaching highway dips and underpasses. 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
8: Here is the current pollen report for North Central Ohio. Today is in the medium-high category with a reading of 8.5. Tomorrow is expected to rise to 9.2. By Saturday, pollen levels move into the medium-high category with a reading of 9.4. The top pollen sources are ragweed, chenopods, and grasses. 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
10: From the Mid-State Media Weather Center, here is your forecast for Mansfield. This afternoon, partly sunny, high near 83. Tonight, a chance for showers and thunderstorms. Then a slight chance for showers and thunderstorms. Low around 65. Friday, showers and thunderstorms continue. High near 80. Friday night, a slight chance for showers and thunderstorms. Then partly cloudy. Low around 62. Saturday, mostly sunny. Then a slight chance for showers and thunderstorms. High near 83. Saturday night, a chance for showers and thunderstorms. Low around 68. From the Mid-State Media Weather Center in Mansfield, there is currently one active weather alert for North Central Ohio. A flood watch remains in effect for portions of Delaware until 11 o'clock tomorrow morning. Flash flooding caused by excessive rainfall continues to be possible. Excessive runoff may result in flooding of rivers, creeks, streams, and other low-lying and flood-prone locations. People in the watch area should keep an eye on the weather and be prepared for immediate action should heavy rains and flooding occur or a flash flood warning be issued. Avoid low-lying areas and be careful when approaching highway dips and underpasses. 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
10: 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ICE reportedly is planning to spend as much as $20 million to give immigration officers electric shock gloves. Border Czar Tom Homan defending the plan as a way to protect federal agents on Fox News Channel.
11: You've seen the videos in the past year and a half, the fights on the street where officers are overwhelmed. This would be a tool they can use to make someone compliant.
10: New York Attorney General Letitia James threatening to prosecute officers who misuse the gloves in her state. A judge temporarily pausing New York City's new second home tax after several city homeowners sued the government. New York Republican gubernatorial candidate Bruce Blakeman criticizes New York City Mayor Zoran Mamdani on Fox Business.
12: His policies are destroying the economy of New York City and will hurt the whole state. So I will have to keep him in check, and I will keep him in check. I know what to do.
10: The mayor's called the tax fair and beneficial for working New York City residents. America's listening to Fox News.
13: From the Mid-State Media Weather Center, here is your forecast for Mansfield. This afternoon, partly sunny, high near 83. Tonight, a chance for showers and thunderstorms. Then a slight chance for showers and thunderstorms. Low around 65. Friday, showers and thunderstorms continue. High near 80. Friday night, a slight chance for showers and thunderstorms. Then partly cloudy. Low around 62. Saturday, mostly sunny. Then a slight chance for showers and thunderstorms. High near 83. Saturday night, a chance for showers and thunderstorms. Low around 68. From the Mid-State Media Weather Center in Mansfield, there is currently one active weather alert for north central Ohio. a flood watch remains in effect for portions of Delaware until 11 o'clock tomorrow morning. Flash flooding caused by excessive rainfall continues to be possible. Excessive runoff may result in flooding of rivers, creeks, streams, and other low-lying and flood-prone locations. People in the watch area should keep an eye on the weather and be prepared for immediate action should heavy rains and flooding occur or a flash flood warning be issued. Avoid low-lying areas and be careful when approaching highway dips and underpasses. 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
1: 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We've got much more of Mansfield's best mix just seconds away.
2: The radical left attacks law enforcement in the streets, while leftist politicians like Zohran Mamdani, Tim Walz, and Jasmine Crockett slander them on stage.
3: They mask their faces to attack and murder.
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19: Here is the current pollen report for North Central Ohio. Today is in the medium-high category with a reading of 8.5. Tomorrow is expected to rise to 9.2. By Saturday, pollen levels move into the medium-high category with a reading of 9.4. The top pollen sources are ragweed, chenopods, and grasses. 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
16: From the Mid-State Media Weather Center, here is your forecast for Mansfield. This afternoon, mostly cloudy, high near 80. Tonight, a chance for rain showers, low around 66. Friday, patchy fog, high near 81. Friday night, a chance for showers and thunderstorms, low around 63. Saturday, a chance for rain showers, high near 84. Saturday night, showers continue, low around 69. From the Mid-State Media Weather Center in Mansfield, there is currently one active weather alert for North Central Ohio. A flood watch remains in effect for portions of Delaware until 11 o'clock tomorrow morning. Flash flooding caused by excessive rainfall continues to be possible. Excessive runoff may result in flooding of rivers, creeks, streams, and other low-lying and flood-prone locations. People in the watch area should keep an eye on the weather and be prepared for immediate action should heavy rains and flooding occur or a flash flood warning be issued. Avoid low-lying areas and be careful when approaching highway dips and underpasses. 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
10: Ashland Police Chief Kurt Dorsey will talk about recent bank and phone scams that have been occurring. A historic marker has been unveiled in downtown Mansfield. The 12th annual Shawshank Hustle coming up this weekend with around 1,500 set to take part. And in sports, Brian Weaver will talk Ontario girls tennis.
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11: Fox News, I'm Ann Carrick. A battle of words and control over the Strait of Hormuz. Fox's Trey Yinks.
12: The Persian Gulf Strait Authority, an Iranian government agency, said Wednesday claims and repeated posts by U.S. officials that the Strait of Hormuz is no longer blocked do not change the reality. The Strait of Hormuz remains blocked and will not be reopened until Iran's conditions are accepted.
11: The president posting yesterday the U.S. has total control of the strait. White House Press Secretary Karoline Leavitt is stepping down from her role. Fox's Peter Ducey.
13: Leavitt says, since returning to the White House after the birth of my daughter, I have felt in my heart that I cannot be the best mom my two young children deserve while devoting the constant time, energy, and attention required of the White House Press Secretary.
11: Leavitt posting on social media the decision was bittersweet, and serving as press secretary was the honor and adventure of a lifetime. 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
9: From the Mid-State Media Weather Center, here is your forecast for Mansfield. This afternoon, mostly cloudy, high near 80. Tonight, a chance for rain showers, low around 66. Friday, patchy fog, high near 81. Friday night, a chance for showers and thunderstorms, low around 63. Saturday, a chance for rain showers, high near 84. Saturday night, showers continue, low around 69.

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Here is the current pollen report for North Central Ohio. Today is in the medium-high category with a reading of 8.5. Tomorrow is expected to rise to 9.2. By Saturday, pollen levels move into the medium-high category with a reading of 9.4. The top pollen sources are ragweed, chenopods, and grasses. 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
10: From the Mid-State Media Weather Center, here is your forecast for Mansfield. This afternoon, mostly cloudy, high near 80. Tonight, a chance for rain showers, low around 66. Friday, patchy fog, high near 81. Friday night, a chance for showers and thunderstorms, low around 63. Saturday, a chance for rain showers, high near 84. Saturday night, showers continue, low around 69.
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7: 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A historic marker has been unveiled in downtown Mansfield. The 12th annual Shawshank Hustle coming up this weekend with around 1,500 set to take part. And in sports, Brian Weaver will talk Ontario girls tennis.
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8: Fox News, I'm John Saucier. Iowa Congresswoman and Republican Senate nominee Ashley Hinson, appearing on the Fox News Rundown podcast, pledging support a ban on congressional stock trading in the Senate.
9: Congress should not be a casino. It shouldn't be the best job in the world to trade on Wall Street with insider information. And so that's why I've led the charge, again, leading by example and selling all of my publicly traded stocks, and then making sure that other members of Congress can't do the same.
8: Meanwhile, in New York, a judge has temporarily paused New York City's new second home tax after several city homeowners have sued the government over this proposal. New York Republican gubernatorial candidate Bruce Blakeman criticizing New York City Mayor Zoran Mamdani on Fox Business.
10: His policies are destroying the economy of New York City and will hurt the whole state. So I will have to keep him in check, and I will keep him in check. I know what to do.
8: The mayor calling the tax beneficial for working New York City residents. 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
12: From the Mid-State Media Weather Center, here is your forecast for Mansfield. This afternoon, mostly cloudy, high near 80. Tonight, a chance for rain showers, low around 66. Friday, patchy fog, high near 81. Friday night, a chance for showers and thunderstorms, low around 63. Saturday, a chance for rain showers, high near 84. Saturday night, showers continue, low around 69.

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6: Here is the current pollen report for North Central Ohio. Today is in the medium-high category with a reading of 8.5. Tomorrow is expected to rise to 9.2. By Saturday, pollen levels move into the medium-high category with a reading of 9.4. The top pollen sources are ragweed, chenopods, and grasses. 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
8: From the Mid-State Media Weather Center, here is your forecast for Mansfield. This afternoon, mostly cloudy, high near 80. Tonight, a chance for rain showers, low around 66. Friday, patchy fog, high near 81. Friday night, a chance for showers and thunderstorms, low around 63. Saturday, a chance for rain showers, high near 84. Saturday night, showers continue, low around 69.
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8: From the Mid-State Media Weather Center, here is your forecast for Mansfield. This evening, mostly cloudy, high near 80. Tonight, a chance for rain showers, low around 66. Friday, patchy fog, high near 81. Friday night, a chance for showers and thunderstorms, low around 63. Saturday, a chance for rain showers, high near 84. Saturday night, showers continue, low around 69.

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3: Is the current pollen report for North Central Ohio. Today is in the medium-high category with a reading of 8.5. Tomorrow is expected to rise to 9.2. By Saturday, pollen levels move into the medium-high category with a reading of 9.4. 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
8: From the Mid-State Media Weather Center, here is your forecast for Mansfield. This evening, mostly cloudy, high near 80. Tonight, a chance for rain showers, low around 66. Friday, patchy fog, high near 81. Friday night, a chance for showers and thunderstorms, low around 63. Saturday, a chance for rain showers, high near 84. Saturday night, showers continue, low around 69.
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3: From the Mid-State Media Weather Center, here is your forecast for Mansfield. Tonight, a chance for rain showers. Low around 66. Friday, patchy fog. High near 81. Friday night, a chance for showers and thunderstorms. Low around 63. Saturday, a chance for rain showers. High near 84. Saturday night, showers continue. Low around 69.

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3: Is the current pollen report for North Central Ohio. Today is in the medium-high category with a reading of 8.5. Tomorrow is expected to rise to 9.2. By Saturday, pollen levels move into the medium-high category with a reading of 9.4. The top pollen sources are ragweed, cheno pods, and grasses. 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
1: weather. From the Mid-State Media Weather Center, here is your forecast for Mansfield. Tonight, a chance for rain showers. Low around 66. Friday, patchy fog. High near 81. Friday night, a chance for showers and thunderstorms. Low around 63. Saturday, a chance for rain showers. High near 84. Saturday night, showers continue. Low around 69.
0: Another extra long set of Mansfield's favorite music starts now.